cancer. And my name is Larry. And I like a woman that loves everything and everybody.

Would you cry if you saw me crying? And would you save my soul tonight? Would you tremble if I touched your lips? Or would you laugh? 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